of the greatest entertainers I've ever had the pleasure of listening to. I first met this marvelous gentleman back at Folk City, way down in the old Folk City, where the parking lot is now. Without further ado, ladies, the great blues recording artist, here he is.

of promise is here, fresh with broken haze. 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

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Just relax, take it easy. You're still young, that's your fault. There's so much you have to know.

He says, what are you doing? Where you been? Where you going? When did you come in? Is my bath ready?